0: What's cooler than being cool?
1: Ice cold.
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I was awful.

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Innocent, remember, all we did was care for each other, but the night was warm.

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About to check outside the games. And you know what I'm talking about. Just let me know if you wanna go to that home out on the range. They got a lot of nice girls.

because of what you've done to me. Baby, I love you less and less because of what you've done.